0: 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Your name?
1: Marie from France.
0: Is this your first visit?
1: This is my first visit to the fort.
0: How do you feel about this historical monument?
1: I'm very impressed about this Anjango fort. At the beginning we thought it was much more recent because it is very well maintained, and you have to read the explanations to understand how old it is and how important it is also for India. What does it represent, especially for India? I understand now.

0: ചങ്ങാതി സ്പോൺസേഡ് പരിപാടി സമാപിച്ചു. ആകാശവാണി സ്പൈസ് സ്പോൺസേഡ് പരിപാടി.
1: Hi dear friends, this is Chetan, your RJ on Spice, the voice of hope. Welcome to this most important topic which would be interesting to all of us since we are talking about women being the backbone of the family. I am sure all of you, my friends, will agree. Let me ask you one thing. What do you think about women and the role played by them in your life? Think again. Think of your grandmother, mother, sister, wife, daughter. The values which your grandmother have given you, the protection, the care, love, then comes mother. Do you just give a gift to your mother and make Mother's Day special for her? Or make every day special for her?

by caring, loving, giving attention. Friends, we would all agree heartily that women are indeed the backbone of the family and the bedrock of a nation. They bring life into the world, they sense the cries of an infant, their instincts are to care for the old, the sick and those in need. Our mothers, sisters and daughters share a core value of caring for others. From our childhood, we have witnessed women play a vital role and are backbone of a family. Think of a day, start from morning till night, who takes care of all the stuff done at home, cooking, cleaning, washing clothes. Homemakers are more engaged in their home than working women. Friends, exceptions are always there. Women work from home also, that they can give optimum time to family and their career too. Ambition to make a career of their own is good, but if your child gets neglected, then it will harm you in the long run. Women, when given a chance to do a red collar job or a white collar job or a blue collar job, they do wonders. Women are more patient, calm, strong, focused than men. People talk about women's empowerment. I feel, why is the need for empowering women? They are already strong, but friends, the society in which we live is still men-oriented. It may be changing though. Men can't see women more successful than them, though exceptions are always there again. If this hurts men's ego, I am talking about the orthodox ones, not all men. If a woman gets ill in a family, the whole family gets affected. It makes the family paralyzed. Best way out of is to share the workload of home. Men should start cooking at home, wash clothes. Many family men already do it and also make your little ones independent. Let them cook their meal once in a week. It will be an activity for them and they will also learn to cook. Women are much sensible to take care of the family finances. The reason is men are so busy making money that they don't have time to think where to invest, earn money. Women should always be encouraged to get higher education so that they can pass on the education to their children. You must have noticed, guys, that an educated woman is an asset to the family. She can lead the family business. She can do anything. There are dreams in her eyes also. A woman protects, cares, loves, fights for injustice and expects support from other family members. People judge because they can't accept change. The people who can't digest women's success will always drag women back by ethical or non-ethical ways. Don't bother about those people. Stay true to yourselves. What do you think about it? You can call or messages at 0951522703909 0951522703909 or write to us at feedbackamc1@gmail.com. That's feedbackamc1@gmail.com. Thank you for staying tuned. Let us continue to discuss further about women being the backbone of the family. Women are not only the backbone of the family, but are also the caretakers of society. They provide strength and virtual support to others. They always make sure that everybody is safe and secure. Taking care and providing protection to others is a part of women's nature. Women also have a lot of strength. They are often able to handle difficult situations better than men. Women emote a crucial role in the society. Without them, humankind would not be able to function duly. Women form the pivot around which the family evolves. They are also typically the primary caregivers in a family. They have to take the family and household chores side by side. All these things make a woman diligent so that she can maintain a balance between all these things so beautifully. Women can withstand all the harsh times the family can go through. Women can hold the family emotionally and financially when the need arises. That may be an incredible job, but it is essential to the health of a family. Guys, in the modern world, one of the main reasons why women are the backbone of a society is because they play an integral role in the economy. Women are now breadwinners in many families. They are also forming their businesses at a remarkable rate. In addition, women are more likely than men to subsidize their money on education and healthcare. We need to support women by providing them with resources and information to overcome challenges and achieve their goals. Additionally, we can show our support for women by speaking out against discrimination and violence against women. We must surely acknowledge that they are the ones who give birth to new life. They nurture the young, they play an essential role in the maintenance and continuation of a society as a whole. Without women, society would crumble. That is why it's so important to support and empower women everywhere. When we do, we are not only making the world a better place for them and also for ourselves and future generations. There are many roles that women plays throughout her life. It is amazing that she manages this with so much courage.
As a daughter, when she is born, she brings a new meaning to her parents' life. Many aspirations and dreams make way when the daughter is born in a family. It's quite a popular belief that a daughter cares for her folks more than a son would do. And it is true to an extent. Women are more sensitive and considerate, especially when it comes to bonds and relationships. As a sister, a woman gives love and warmth to her brothers and sisters. It goes without saying that certain values and morals are not inherited or adapted. They are inborn traits, those come as part and parcel of being a woman. To have a sister who acts as a friend and a confidant too is such a delight for any brother. As a friend, it is scientifically proven that fact a female's body is equipped with hormones that make her more sensitive and emotional than a man. This is what makes a woman a better friend. The ability to relate and analyze a situation compassionately make it easier to resolve life, especially when it comes to friends. When a man brings home a bride, he is always expecting that he has got a partner for life who is going to make his life happy and joyful. Often in doing so, many times her own dreams get sacrificed, but that goes without a complaint. That's a wife. As a daughter-in-law with a married life comes a new role, to be the daughter of a new set of parents, and she takes this one with equal love and compassion. And when a child is born, a mother is born too. She becomes a mother, she takes a new birth in the form of her own children, because she starts seeing a new life right from the beginning. She becomes the mentor, the friend, the philosopher, and the guide too. As a professional, in today's times, when education is imperative and career for a woman is no more a taboo, women are pronouncing their presence in the professional world with enhanced power and enthusiasm. Entrepreneurs, businesswomen, CEOs, and high-profile professionals, we have a fleet of them around us. Then comes a time when she weds off her prized possessions, her children, and becomes a mother-in-law, welcoming new additions to the family and promising them a home just like the one they bid farewell to. As a grandmother, she ages, she takes up a new role of becoming a grandparent to the newest of the family, her grandchildren. Women spend huddled close to our grandma, listening to her stories while eating the delicious goodies she prepares for us, stays etched in our minds forever. That's a lot of roles to play, and that's why it is said, the hand that rocks the cradle rules the world. We wish that all women can see that they change the world for the better when they really identify themselves and recognize their special importance to the continuity of human species. Friends, make sure you express your appreciation to her by sending flowers and watch her face light up every year. You've been listening to Spice, the Voice of Hope, a program produced and sponsored by Adventist Media Center. 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

0: ഇനി അല്പസമയത്തിനുള്ളിൽ ഇംഗ്ലീഷിൽ വാർത്തകൾ കേൾക്കാം. ഡൽഹിയിലെ
1: This is Akashvani, the news read by Nishit Kumar. Senior BJP leader Suvendra Adhikari will be the new Chief Minister of West Bengal. BJP Legislature Party in the state elected him the leader in a meeting held in Kolkata today, paving the way for him to become the first BJP Chief Minister of the state. Addressing the media, Union Home Minister Amit Shah said Mr. Adhikari's name was proposed at the meeting and since no other nomination was received, his name was finalized.
2: अभी कुछ दिन पहले ही चुनाव की
3: The election process was completed just a few days ago. Around 8 proposals and supporting nominations were received and all of them were in favor of the same name. Sufficient time was also given for any other nomination but no second name was proposed. Therefore, as the central observer, I declare Suvendu Adhikari as the elected leader of the West Bengal Legislative Party.
2: Vidhan Mandal dal ke neta ke roop mein nirvachit ghoshit karta hu.
1: Tomorrow morning, the oath-taking ceremony of the government will be held at the Brigade Parade Ground. Prime Minister Narendra Modi, along with the host of union ministers and several chief ministers from the BJP-ruled states, will attend the ceremony. As the ceremony is being held on the occasion of Rabindra Jayanti, cultural performances will also form part of the program. In the formation of a new government in Tamil Nadu, TVK, the single largest party, has been seeking support from the CPI, CPM and the VCK. Congress has already lent support with 5 MLAs. After much discussion today, the CPI and CPM, having 2 MLAs each, has offered unconditional support to TVK to form the government. VCK is likely to announce its decision after the meeting this evening or tomorrow. In another political development, the state BJP president Nayanar Nagendran has clearly said that the party gracefully accepted the election results. Interacting with media, he said the BJP does not wish to align with the TVK in any attempt to form the new government in the state of Tamil Nadu. Somnath Amritpur will be celebrated to mark the 75th anniversary of the reconstruction of Somnath Temple. The Prime Minister Narendra Modi will participate in the Somnath Amritpur on the 11th of this month at Prabhas Patan Somnath. Speaking to the media, Gujarat Minister Jitu Bhai Vaghani said the Prime Minister will lead a 1 kilometer long mega roadshow from the Triveni helipad to the statue of Veer Amirji Gohil. Prime Minister Modi will also perform the Kumbh Abhishek Dhwaj Puja and Mahapuja at the Somnath Temple. The Defence Research and Development Organisation, DRDO, and the Indian Air Force have successfully conducted the maiden flight trial of the Tactical Advanced Range Augmentation Tara weapon off the coast of Odisha yesterday. Raksha Mantri Rajnath Singh has congratulated DRDO, IAF, DCPP and the industry for the maiden flight trial. He described it as a significant development in advancing India's indigenous defence capabilities. Tara is India's first indigenous glide weapon system that converts unguided warheads into precision-guided weapons. It has been designed and developed by the research centre Imarat Hyderabad along with other DRDO laboratories. India and Singapore have stressed the importance of bilateral cooperation in countering terrorism as strategic partners. The fifth meeting of the Joint Working Group on Combating Terrorism and Transnational Crime between India and Singapore was held in New Delhi yesterday. The Joint Working Group agreed that confronting terrorism requires concerted action in a sustained and comprehensive manner. The government has said that domestic LPG supply across the country is smooth and no dry out has been reported at any distributorship. Addressing an inter-ministerial briefing in New Delhi, Secretary in the Ministry of Petroleum and Natural Gas, Sujata Sharma, said that government's effort has been to ensure that

0: Good evening. This is Akashwani and I am Nishit Kumar with the news at 9. The headlines. Suvendu Adhikari to be the first BJP Chief Minister of West Bengal, swearing in tomorrow morning at Kolkata's Brigade Parade Ground. TVK Chief C. Joseph Vijay gets support from Congress, VCK, IUML and left parties to take oath as Tamil Nadu Chief Minister tomorrow. Supreme Court expresses concern over rising drug menace in Punjab, calls for fundamental shift in state's policy and nab major traffickers. India and Singapore agree to enhance information sharing in countering terrorism. And in archery, Simranjeet Kaur advances to semi-final of the women's recurve event at the World Cup Stage 2 in Shanghai. And now the news in detail. Senior BJP leader Suvendu Adhikari will be the new Chief Minister of West Bengal. BJP Legislature Party in the state elected him the leader in a meeting held in Kolkata today, paving the way for him to become the first BJP Chief Minister of the state. Addressing the media, Union Home Minister Amit Shah said Mr. Adhikari's name was proposed at the meeting and since no other nomination was received, his name was finalized.
1: The election process was completed just a few days ago. Around 8 proposals and supporting nominations were received and all of them were in favor of the same name. Sufficient time was also given for any other nomination, but no second name was proposed. Therefore, as the central observer, I declare Suvendu Adhikari as the elected leader of the West Bengal Legislative Party.
0: Mr. Shah expressed gratitude to people for giving a strong verdict to the BJP despite numerous instances of violence and brutality. The Home Minister said freedom of expression has become virtually impossible in Bengal. He asserted that the BJP government in Bengal will stop infiltration and cow smuggling.
1: We have our government in Tripura, Assam, and now our government has also been formed in West Bengal. Infiltration will become impossible, cow smuggling will become impossible, and with firm determination, the state and central government will transform this border into an impregnable fortress of national security.
0: Mr. Shah further said that the expectations the people of Bengal have placed on them and the mandate they have given with hope and trust, they will make every effort to ensure that their faith is not broken in any way. Addressing the meeting, the Chief Minister designate Suvendu Adhikari said, whatever guarantees have been announced by Prime Minister Narendra Modi, the BJP government in the state will fulfill all responsibilities.
2: We have only one mantra, Narendra Modi's mantra of Sabka Saath, Sabka Vikas, Sabka Prayas. This will remain our guiding principle in the coming days. Let us rebuild West Bengal under PM's leadership and according to his ideals. Let us fulfill people's expectation by jointly working with the centre. Let it be our commitment today.
0: Tomorrow morning, the oath-taking ceremony of the government

0: will be held at the Brigade Parade Ground. Prime Minister Narendra Modi, along with host of union ministers and several chief ministers from the BJP ruled states, will attend the ceremony. As the ceremony is being held on the occasion of Rabindra Jayanti, cultural performances will also form part of the program. In Tamil Nadu, the new entrant to the electoral politics in the state, the Tamiraga Vetri Karagam, TVK, led by its actor-turned-politician C. Joseph Vijay, is all set to form the government tomorrow. The 51-year-old leader will be sworn in as the Chief Minister of Tamil Nadu tomorrow at 11 a.m. He today met State Governor Vishwanath Arlekar and staked a claim to form the government for the third time since the results of the assembly elections were announced. After 2 days of hectic parleying, the TVK has received letters of support from the CPI, CPIM, VCK and IUML. With this, the alliance now commands and the required number of support in the assembly crossing the majority mark. TVK has 107 MLAs, the Congress has 5, while the VCK, CPI, CPIM, IUML have 2 MLAs each. Meanwhile, the National Democratic Alliance Chief Ministerial Candidate N. Rangasamy met Lieutenant Governor K. Kailashanathan and staked claim to form the next government in Puducherry. Mr. Rangasamy handed over letters of support from the majority of MLAs to the Lieutenant Governor. NDA Alliance MLAs and Alliance leaders accompanied him. Earlier, a meeting of NDA Alliance parties elected MLAs elected Rangasamy as the Chief Ministerial Candidate. Somnath Amrit Parv will be celebrated to mark the 75th anniversary of the reconstruction of Somnath Temple. Prime Minister Narendra Modi will participate in the Somnath Amrit Parv on the 11th of this month at Prabhas Patan, Somnath. Speaking to the media, Gujarat State Cabinet Minister Jitubhai Vaghani said various events will be organized at Somnath as part of the Somnath Amrit Parv, showcasing India's rich cultural and heritage traditions. We have more from our correspondent.
1: During his visit, Mr. Modi will perform the Kumbhabhishek, Dhwaj Puja and Mahapuja at Somnath Temple. A spectacular air show by Surya Kiran team and a shower of flower petals by helicopters over the temple will be the major highlights of the event. Following these spiritual ceremonies, the Prime Minister is scheduled to address a large public gathering at Sadbhavana Ground in Prabhaspatan. Despite repeated destructive attacks, the Somnath Temple continues to stand as a symbol of self-respect and courage. 75 years ago, on 11th May, the reconstructed temple was inaugurated by India's first president, Dr. Rajendra Prasad. Aparna Khunt, Akashwani News, Ahmedabad.
0: This is Akashwani giving you the news. For quick news updates around the clock, follow us on our X handle at AIR News Alerts. 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The Supreme Court today expressed concern over the rising drug menace situation in Punjab. The apex court called for a fundamental shift in how the state tackles narcotics, saying that human toll is alarming. A bench comprising Chief Justice Suryakant and Justice Joymala Bagchi referred to a recent incident involving a mother who lost all her 5 sons to drug addiction. The bench also pulled up the state police for focusing on low-level offenders for publicity while allowing major traffickers to remain at large. The apex court also highlighted the huge pendency cases lodged under the Narcotics, Drugs and Psychotropic Substances NDPS Act. To address this, the bench pledged to facilitate the creation of a specialized NDPS courts across all states to expedite trials. The bench said the menace has reached a point where central government intervention may be necessary. India and Singapore have stressed the importance of bilateral cooperation in countering terrorism as strategic partners. The 5th meeting of the Joint Working Group on Combating Terrorism and Transnational Crime between India and Singapore was held in New Delhi yesterday. The Joint Working Group discussed cooperation in combating terrorists and terror groups listed by the UN Security Council 1267 Sanctions Committee. It also agreed on the need to further strengthen information sharing to enhance timeliness and effectiveness of responses to cross-border threats. The 10th edition of defense policy talks between India and Australia took place in New Delhi today, led by Defense Joint Secretary Amitabh Prasad and Australian First Assistant Secretary, International Policy Department of Defence, Bernard Phillip. Ministry of Defence said that the discussion reaffirmed the India-Australia Comprehensive Strategic Partnership. During the meeting, both sides welcomed the recent advancements in bilateral defence cooperation and acknowledged the recent finalisation of key implementing arrangements and continued high momentum of first-time milestones. India-Canada joint statement on the conclusion of the second round of comprehensive

0: This is Akashvani, Thiruvananthapuram. Good evening, listeners. Today we are going to hear an interesting talk which is connected to someone special in our lives, our dear mother. Mother is the epitome of love, care, and affection. She's the backbone of her family. A mother is she who can take the place of others, but whose place no one else can take. Friends, 10th of May 2026, the second Sunday of the month of May, is observed as Mother's Day. It's true, one day is not enough to praise and worship our mothers, cause the kind of sacrifices, happiness, and commitment she shares with others is more than one can behold. It's very difficult to live a life without mother's touch. The bonding of love from the womb extends till the last breath of our lives. It's the cord of strength, power, and determination that binds us together as one family. Now, talking to us about this auspicious day is Sheba P., retired principal, Amrita Sanskrit Higher Secondary School, Paripalli, Kollam. The topic is Mother's Day, Gratitude for a Lifetime. Let's listen to her.
1: In India and most countries, the second Sunday of May is celebrated as Mother's Day. Mother's Day is meant to honor motherhood and the influence of mothers in our lives and society. It started in US by Anna Jarvis in 1908. Her own mother, Ann Reeves Jarvis, had organized Mother's Day work clubs to improve health and sanitation. After her mother died in 1905, Anna wanted to honor the sacrifices mothers make for their children. The first official Mother's Day was May 10, 1908. Mother's Day celebrations can be considered as the greatest celebration to adore and worship the role and sacrifices of all mothers. Mothers are creators and sustainers of life on this planet. Mothers fed, infused breath, and kindled life to the child. We are basically a magnified version of mother's flesh and blood we receive from her womb. The project of bringing up a child to its independent existence is an invaluable effort. The pleasure and pain of child resonates with the mother always, wherever they are and whoever they become. It is important to remember that fathers contribute half of the recipe of a child, but mother provides the other half of the recipe and add all ingredients to create a new life within her body. The tender love from mother is the lifeline

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And that is the only title that matters today. And I know that some of us don't have mothers to hug anymore. Some of us have mothers we can't talk to. Some never knew the mother they needed. If that is you, I see you. Your grief is valid. Your anger is valid. Your silence is valid. This day is yours too. Not just to celebrate what you had, but to mourn what you lost or you never got. And if your mother was not safe, not kind, not there, then I bow you today for mothering yourself. She is the pillar that holds the roof when storms come, the fire that keeps the hearth warm when the world turns cold, and the quiet prayer whispered over our sleep. Catherine Tynan called her the house itself, and she is, because a house with four walls is just a building, but a home with a mother is a universe. When she is tired, the whole world feels heavy. When she smiles, the whole world feels possible. This is the power we bow to today. Let me take you back to the time when women were denied education and confined to the four walls of the kitchen. Yet even then, no matter how hard she struggled, a mother would cook, care, provide for her children and family, supporting their well-being. She filled their stomachs with whatever she could grow or make at home. Humans cannot bear hunger. They grew weak. It was mothers who raised them through it all. India, soon after independence, was an India of poverty. People from that time still say their mothers planted, sowed, and harvested from the soil just to satisfy their children's hunger. Then came an era when women's education were encouraged. Girls began to study, find jobs, and become earners of their homes. Joint families were still common. So, grandmothers, aunts, uncles helped care for children while the mother worked. When she returned home, she would set aside her fatigue and spend her remaining time fully with her child. Though many hands raised the child, the mother's financial security ensured her child the best education. And yes, while I speak of Mother's Day, I do not forget fathers. The next era brought nuclear families. Mothers now had to balance job and the full responsibility of home and children. We see her struggling between pressures of work on one hand and the demands of family on the other. Sometimes relatives helped, but mostly she worked hard, struggled, and still moved forward. In today's era, many mothers live far from family for work. They shoulder every responsibility alone. After work, they become homemakers again, handling their children's mental and physical needs. Altogether, mothers go through immense stress. Technology affects them in many ways, and often they have no one to turn to for solutions. We see them as perfect, always strong, always giving, always available. But in doing that, we forget they too feel tired, scared, and lonely. They have emotions like anyone else. So, talk to them, listen to their stories, see who they are beyond motherhood. Romanticizing sacrifice turns into a cage. She happily gave up everything for us makes it sound like mothers don't feel loss. But they do.

0: Sacrifice has real cost. The book she never finished. The career she set aside. The trip she never took. Her own health, sleep, etc. We call her selfless, but selfless should not be self-erasing. Today, if you want to honor her, don't just thank for what she gave up. Instead, ask her what she still dreams of and help her get it back. The day reminds us to ask, "How are you, Amma?" There is something called mother load. It means both physical work and emotional labor. A mother notices your silence. She saves the last piece of fish for you and says, "I am not hungry." Mothers make others feel important characters while staying in the background. You will find her in the kitchen, at the laundry, in the school line at 4 p.m. and by your bed at 10 p.m. when you are asleep. A mother is given such importance because the bond between mother and the child is sacred. It begins the moment you grow in her womb. The bond continues through the loving care she gives for 10 months and then through breastfeeding. This bond is like oxygen to the child. It lasts until the last breath of both. Character formation begins in infancy. A mother shapes a child just as a sculptor shapes a statue from clay. It is a long process. A good sculpture needs the artist's imagination and skilled fingers. Similarly, a mother raises a good citizen by showing her child love, kindness and goodness. Look at Albert Einstein, Mother Teresa. The influence of their mothers is irreplaceable. Therefore, we can say a mother is the first guru. The influence of that love and care stays until her last breath. Teachers, professors may guide a child later, but it is the mother who sows the first seed of confidence. That is the love she gets in return. Mother is the most beautiful creation on this earth. So, let's celebrate by hugging her, taking her out, cooking her favorite dish, or simply calling and reconnecting. We celebrate Mother's Day not because one day is enough to repay her, but because one day is needed to remind us to never take her for granted. On this day, let all mothers and girls take a pledge to be good mothers. I once heard a friend say he will not celebrate Mother's Day. To him, it doesn't make sense because one day out of 365 is not enough to appreciate a mother, and he is right. Mothers go through things most of us never understand. A single mother, a mother who was betrayed, a mother who lost everything and still wakes up to fight. Will flowers make her happy? If yes, give them. Not just on Mother's Day, but as often as you can. If you can't reach her, at least call. Call her today. There are children who call their mother every day, not because they needed something, but to remind her she still matters. And we came to this earth not for a permanent stay. One day, we all have to leave this place. Nobody knows when the day will come. So, love your mother till the last breath of your life. And I dedicate my words to all mothers. Thank you.
1: There's no doubt, mothers are the heart of the family, the most beautiful creation on this earth. Let's celebrate this special day by hugging her, taking her out, or simply calling and reconnecting with her. Let's remind ourselves that mothers are very special. Their presence is indeed a great blessing. Let's uphold our mothers with love and care. You were listening to an informative talk given by Sheba P., retired principal, Amrita Sanskrit Higher Secondary School, Paripalli, Kollam.

0: just a few days ago. Around 8 proposals and supporting nominations were received, and all of them were in favor of the same name. Sufficient time was for any nomination, but no second name was proposed. Therefore, as the Central Observer, I declare as the elected leader of the West Bengal Legislative Party.
1: Vidhan Mandal Dal ke neta ke roop mein nirvachit ghoshit karta hu.
2: Mr. Shah expressed gratitude to the people for giving a strong verdict to the BJP despite numerous instances of violence and brutality. Mr. Shah further said that the expectations of the people of Bengal have placed on them and the mandate that they have given with hope and trust, they will make every effort to ensure that their faith is not broken in any way. Addressing the meeting, the Chief Minister Designate Shivendu Adhikari said, whatever guarantees have been announced by Prime Minister

0: BJP Chief Minister of the state. Addressing the media, Union Home Minister Amit Shah said, Mr. Adhikari's name was proposed at the meeting and since no other nomination was received, his name was finalized.
1: अभी कुछ दिन पहले ही चुनाव की
2: The election process was completed just a few days ago. Around 8 proposals and supporting nominations were received and all of them were in favor of the same name. Sufficient time was also given for any other nomination but no second name was proposed. Therefore, as the central observer, I declare Shubhendu Adhikari as the elected leader of the West Bengal Legislative Party.
1: विधान मंडल दल के नेता के रूप में निर्वाचित घोषित करता हूं.
0: Mr. Shah expressed gratitude to the people for giving a strong verdict to the BJP despite numerous instances of violence and brutality. Mr. Shah further said that the expectations the people of Bengal have placed on them and the mandate they have given with hope and trust, they will make every effort to ensure that their faith is not broken in any way. Addressing the meeting, the Chief Minister Designate Shubhendu Adhikari said, Whatever guarantees have been announced by Prime Minister Narendra Modi, the BJP government in the state will fulfill all responsibilities. Today morning, the oath-taking ceremony of the government will be held at the Brigade Parade Ground. In Tamil Nadu, the uncertainty over formation of government under TVK Chief C. Joseph Vijay continues. The new twist came as IUML has rejected the reports of its support to TVK to form the government. In another development, reports are also coming that the swearing-in ceremony which was to take place today will not be held. Earlier, TVK had claimed that the actor-turned-politician is all set to form the government as he again met the governor yesterday and staked claim to form the government, saying that he has majority numbers. The Indian Union Muslim League, headed by Professor Khadim Mohiuddin, said that his party has not given a letter of support to TVK. In another surprise move, AMMK party leader TTV Dinakaran, a partner in the NT Alliance, has approached the Governor Vishwanath Arlekar late evening and submitted a letter of support from the lone MLA S. Kamaraj from Manaragudi for AIADMK General Secretary Edappadi Palaniswamy to form the government. The National Democratic Alliance Chief Ministerial Candidate N. Rangasamy met Lieutenant Governor K. Kailashnathan and staked claim to form the next government in Puducherry. Mr. Rangasamy handed over letters of support from the majority of MLAs to the Lieutenant Governor. NT Alliance MLAs and Alliance leaders accompanied him. Earlier, a meeting of NT Alliance parties and elected MLAs elected Rangasamy as the Chief Ministerial Candidate. The Supreme Court expressed concern over the rising drug menace in Punjab. The apex court called for a fundamental shift in how the state tackles narcotics, saying that the situation is alarming. A bench comprising Chief Justice Suryakant and Justice Joy Malia Bagchi referred to a recent incident involving a mother who lost all her 5 sons to the drug addiction. The bench also pulled up state police for focusing on low-level offenders for publicity while allowing major traffickers to remain at large. The Health Ministry has activated precautionary surveillance measures amid low global risk assessment of Hantavirus virus cases. Sources said the Health Ministry is closely monitoring the evolving situation relating to reported cases of Hantavirus virus infection on board the cruise ship MV Honduras. This is being done in coordination with the National Center for Disease Control, Integrated Disease Surveillance Program, World Health Organization and other international health authorities. Consulate General of India in Dubai has expressed grief at the death of an Indian crew of a ship who died at sea. In a social media post, the Consulate General termed the incident as unfortunate, saying it is in touch with the owner of the ship and is ascertaining further details. The consulate assured that it will render all possible assistance in this matter on a priority basis. In IPL cricket, Kolkata Knight Riders defeated Delhi Capitals by 8 wickets at the Arun Jaitley Stadium in Delhi a short while ago. Chasing the victory target of 143 runs, Kolkata Knight Riders made 147 for the loss of 2 wickets in 14.2 overs. And that is the end of this news bulletin.

0: This is Akashvani, the news read by Ashish P. Abraham. Senior BJP leader Suvendu Adhikari will be the new chief minister of West Bengal. BJP legislature party in the state elected him the leader in a meeting held in Kolkata yesterday, paving the way for him to become the first BJP chief minister of the state. Addressing the media, Union Home Minister Amit Shah said Mr. Adhikari's name was proposed at the meeting and since no other nomination was received, his name was finalized.
1: The election process was completed just a few days ago. Around 8 proposals and supporting nominations were received and all of them were in favor of the same name. Sufficient time was also given for any other nomination, but no second name was proposed. Therefore, as the central observer, I declare Suvendu Adhikari as the elected leader of the West Bengal Legislative Party.

0: दल के नेता के रूप में निर्वाचित घोषित करता हूं।
1: Mr. Shah expressed gratitude to people for giving a strong verdict to the BJP despite numerous instances of violence and brutality. Mr. Shah further said that the expectations the people of Bengal have placed on them and the mandate they have given with hope and trust, they will make every effort to ensure that their faith is not broken in any way. Addressing the meeting, the Chief Minister designate Suvendu Adhikari said, whatever guarantees have been announced by PM Modi, the BJP government of the state will fulfill all responsibilities. Today morning, the oath-taking ceremony of the government will be held at the Brigade Parade Ground. In Tamil Nadu, the uncertainty over formation of government under TVK Chief C. Joseph Vijay continues. The new twist came as IUML has rejected the reports of its support to TVK to form the government. In another development, reports are also coming that the swearing-in ceremony which was to take place today will not be held. Earlier, TVK had claimed that the actor-turned-politician is all set to form the government as he again met the governor yesterday and staked claim to form the government, saying that he has majority numbers. The Indian Union Muslim League, headed by Professor Khader Mohideen, has said that his party has not given a letter of support to Tamiraga Vetri Karagam. In another surprise move, AMMK party leader TTV Dinakaran, a partner in the NDA alliance, has approached the governor Vishwanath Arlekar late evening and submitted a letter of support from the lone MLA S. Kamaraj from Manargudi for AIADMK General Secretary Edappadi Palaniswamy to form the government. DMK President M.K. Stalin has again urged Governor Vishwanath Arlekar to immediately initiate constitutional procedures for the formation of new government in the state following the declaration of the assembly results. Stalin's statement posted on social media appeared to preempt any move to promulgate President's rule by delaying the swearing-in of a new government. The DMK chief pointed out that with the Election Commission already releasing the list of the elected MLAs, formation of the government is not only the need of the hour for elected representatives to take oath and carry forward the welfare of the state, but also an essential democratic responsibility. Stalin also pointed out that any delay in government formation should be avoided and appealed to the governor to take immediate steps in accordance with constitutional provisions for the establishment of the new administration. The National Democratic Alliance chief ministerial candidate N. Rangaswamy met Lieutenant Governor K. Kailashnathan and staked claim to form the next government in Puducherry. Mr. Rangaswamy handed over letters of support from the majority of MLAs to the Lieutenant Governor. NDA Alliance MLAs and Alliance leaders accompanied him. Earlier, a meeting of NDA Alliance parties and elected MLAs elected Rangaswamy as the chief ministerial candidate. Minister of State for External Affairs Kirti Vardhan Singh had a meeting with Director General of International Organization for Migration Amy Pope on the sidelines of International Migration Review Forum in New York. In a social media post, Mr. Singh said that the discussions focused on expanding and diversifying regular migration pathways and on India's proactive approach to the implementation of Global Compact for Migration Activities in India. And that is the end of this news bulletin.

He said, whatever guarantees have been announced by PM Modi, the BJP government and the state will fulfill all responsibilities. Today morning, the oath-taking ceremony of the government will be held at the Brigade Parade Ground. In Tamil Nadu, the uncertainty over formation of government under TVK chief C. Joseph Vijay continues. The new twist came as IUML has rejected the reports of its support to TVK to form the government. In another development, reports are also coming that the swearing-in ceremony which was to take place today will not be held. Earlier, TVK had claimed that the actor-turned-politician is all set to form the government as he again met the governor yesterday and staked claim to form the government, saying that he has majority numbers. The Indian Union Muslim League, headed by Professor Khader Mohideen, has said that his party has not given a letter of support to Tamilaga Vetrikaragam. In another surprise move, AMMK party leader TTV Dinakaran, a partner in the NDA alliance, has approached the governor Vishwanath Arlekar late evening and submitted a letter of support from the lone MLA S. Kamaraj from Manargudi for AIADMK General Secretary Edappadi Palaniswamy to form the government. DMK President M.K. Stalin has again urged Governor Vishwanath Arlekar to immediately initiate constitutional procedures for the formation of the new government in the state following the declaration of the assembly results. Stalin's statement posted on social media appeared to preempt any move to promulgate president's rule by delaying the swearing-in of a new government. The DMK chief pointed out that with the Election Commission already releasing the list of the elected MLAs, formation of the government is not only the need of the hour for elected representatives to take oath and carry forward the welfare of the state, but also an essential democratic responsibility. Stalin also pointed out that any delay in government formation should be avoided and appealed to the governor to take immediate steps in accordance with constitutional provisions for the establishment of the new administration. In Puducherry, the National Democratic Alliance chief ministerial candidate N. Rangasamy met Lieutenant Governor K. Kailash Nathan and staked claim to form the next government. Mr. Rangasamy handed over letters of support from the majority of MLAs to the Lieutenant Governor. Minister of State for External Affairs Kirti Vardhan Singh had a meeting with Director General of International Organization for Migration Amy Pope on the sidelines of International Migration Review Forum in New York. In a social media post, Mr. Singh said that the discussions focused on expanding and diversifying regular migration pathways and on India's proactive approach to the implementation of Global Compact for Migration Activities in India. The Minister of State also met Canada's Minister of Immigration, Refugees and Citizenship on the sidelines of the IMRF. And that is the end of this news bulletin.

the government, as he again met the governor yesterday and staked claim to form the government, saying that he has majority numbers. The Indian Union Muslim League, headed by Professor Khader Mohideen, has said that his party has not given a letter of support to Tamiraga Vetrigakaragam. Meanwhile, the missing MLA, S. Kamaraj of the AMMK from Manarkudi, has returned to Chennai, as said by Mr. T.T.V. Dhinakaran, had returned to formally launch a complaint. Interacting with the media, he said that the letter offering unconditional support to the TVK, which was in circulation in WhatsApp to the media, was forged. He also said that the letter the lone MLA Kamaraj had earlier signed was in support of Edappadi Palaniswamy to become the chief minister. He said that the forged letter will be given to the police for further investigation by Kamaraj. AMMK is in the AIADMK-led NDA alliance. Presently, Kamaraj was staying at Puducherry along with the other AIADMK MLAs. Earlier, Mr. T.T.V. Dhinakaran also complained to the governor on the same issue and asked him to take proper action. DMK President M.K. Stalin has again urged Governor Vishwanath Arlekar to immediately initiate constitutional procedures for the formation of new government in the state following the declaration of the assembly results. Stalin's statement posted on social media appeared to preempt any move to promulgate president's rule by delaying the swearing-in of a new government. The DMK chief pointed out that with the Election Commission already releasing the list of the elected MLAs, formation of the government is not only the need of the hour for elected representatives to take oath and carry forward the welfare of the state, but also an essential democratic responsibility. Stalin also pointed out that any delay in government formation should be avoided and appealed to the governor to take immediate steps in accordance with constitutional provisions for the establishment of the new administration. In Puducherry, the National Democratic Alliance chief ministerial candidate N. Rangasamy met Lieutenant Governor K. Kailashnathan and staked claim to form the next government. Mr. Rangasamy handed over letters of support from the majority of MLAs to the Lieutenant Governor. And that is the end of this news bulletin.

offering unconditional support to the TVK, which was in circulation in WhatsApp to the media, was forged. He also said that the letter the lone MLA Kamraj had earlier signed was in support of Edappadi Palaniswamy to become the chief minister. He said that the forged letter will be given to the police for further investigation by Kamraj. AMMK is in the AIDMK-led NDA alliance. Presently, Kamraj was staying at Puducherry along with the other AIADMK MLAs. Earlier, Mr. T.T.V. Dinakaran also complained to the governor on the same issue and asked him to take proper action. DMK President M.K. Stalin has again urged Governor Vishwanath Arlekar to immediately initiate constitutional procedures for the formation of new government in the state following the declaration of the assembly results. Stalin's statement posted on social media appeared to preempt any move to promulgate president's rule by delaying the swearing-in of a new government. The DMK chief pointed out that with the Election Commission already releasing the list of the elected MLAs, formation of the government is not only the need of the hour for elected representatives to take oath and carry forward the welfare of the state, but also an essential democratic responsibility. Stalin also pointed out that any delay in government formation should be avoided and appealed to the governor to take immediate steps in accordance with constitutional provisions for the establishment of the new administration. In Puducherry, the National Democratic Alliance chief ministerial candidate N. Rangasamy met Lieutenant Governor K. Kailash Nathan and staked claim to form the next government. Mr. Rangasamy handed over letters of support from the majority of MLAs to the Lieutenant Governor. And that is the end of this news bulletin.

Israel and Lebanon will resume negotiations with 2 days of intensive talks facilitated by the U.S. on May 14 and 15. U.S. State Department said delegations from both countries will meet in order to form a comprehensive peace and security agreement that substantively addresses the core concerns of both countries. Discussions are expected to address the delineation of borders, concrete pathways for humanitarian relief and reconstruction, and the full restoration of Lebanese sovereignty throughout its territory. U.S. President Donald Trump has announced a 3-day ceasefire between Russia and Ukraine, noting that the temporary truce coincides with Russia's Victory Day celebrations, commemorating the then Soviet Union's role in World War II. In a post on social media, Trump said the ceasefire would take place from May 9 to 11 and would include a suspension of all kinetic activity between the two countries. Trump stated that the request for the temporary truce was made directly by him and noted that the agreement will also include a prisoner exchange involving 1,000 prisoners from each side. And that is the end of this news bulletin.